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0: 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Who will become Nigeria's next Kellogg Superstar? 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
1: 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How on a day, Lagos? It's Monday morning. Good morning to you and yours, my man, my lady. How on a day? Yes, so I dig body you. Don't be small thing. Don't be only easy. They body you. Me said they body you, man. How far? It's Monday, so Monday has been activated. If you are active and kicking, let me hear you say yeah, yeah. Yes, so be active. Monday is the best day of the week, man. You know what they say? They say at some point in life, traffic day clear. Now, I'm speaking wisdom to you this morning real quick, yeah? It doesn't matter where you are in life. At some point in your life, your traffic will be clear. Yeah, because nothing can stay constant forever. Change is the only constant. So if you've been trying so hard to do something, maybe the timing is almost close. Maybe you're about to hit it. Because this is what life does to you. You know what I'm saying? So sometimes you just can't jump a process. You know, you have to go through it. You know, you have to go through a particular process. Whatever you're going through right now, just trust me, at some point in time, yeah, traffic will clear. And your way will be certain. If you believe in that simple prayer, you can help me say, yeah, yeah, wherever you are right now. Just say, yeah, yeah, man. I feel you. All right, back to The Breakfast Show. Monday today, the 12th day of October. Wow, man. Already the 12th. Imagine that. We got the headline, major news coming up at 7 a.m. We're going to analyze this where you can win yourself. Stories are trending all over the globe, from Nigeria to abroad. In about 5-10 minutes, you dive into that conversation, what's trending and what's popping, what people are saying, and then you weigh in on it. It's called The Trending Stories today, this morning, coming up very, very, very soon. All right, and in case you're trying to reach us, we are here. You can contact us either on WhatsApp or call the hotline. The WhatsApp is 090-8826-5016. 090-8826-5016. All right? That's it. 090-8826-5016. And also, you can call 0201-2710-969. That is 0201-2710-969 for direct calls. Why would you even call me? Let me see if you can remember. What did I say this morning? Let me shoot you some 5K, like instant cash, you know? Let me ginger you a bit. What did I say about traffic this morning? What's the words of wisdom? How can you translate what I just said? You know, the little words of wisdom I spoke this morning, if you were listening, send me a WhatsApp message or a voice note explaining what I meant. All right. What did I mean when I said, at some point, traffic declare? What do I mean by that? If you are there with me this morning, you should have an idea. All right, so send me a voice note only. Only voice note. to the WhatsApp number, 090-8826-5016. Make I sunt you some 5K. You know, maybe to get some data and keep it moving, guys. There's nothing bad about 5,000 naira. People say, 5K, that's small, but you don't lie. Money is money. Yeah, money is money. You know what I'm saying? Money is money. So, I mean, if you want that money, just send me a voice note. There's no time, all right? And while you're at it, there's so many things you can win, you can gain, if you have the right information. Do you know that, right? Information is power. Yeah. You know that you can have so many apps on your cell phone, but how about if you just had one app that kind of helps you do everything in a way? So you can send money, you can chat, you can pay bills, you can shop, you can sell, you can invest, you can buy Dangote shares. Yeah, there's one place like that. The app is called Weyan. That is W-E-Y-A-N. Weyan. Like I said, a yan now. With a yan. Yeah, so if you go there, if you download it from your Google Play Store, for example, or whatever store you want to go to, if you download it, Mari and Vanessa, we have a code. It's a free code. If you use it, you're going to get free 500 naira this morning. That is when you set it up. You set up your wallet and all the things you need to do. You get 500 naira free to your wallet. I mean, imagine waking up on a Monday morning and you don't get 500 naira. Life is good! So the code is CCAZQ4. CCAZQ4. Thank me later. CCAZQ4. Guess what? The first 25,000 people to use this free code, you don't collect 500 naira free. And you can withdraw the money, you can do what you want, you can even pay some stuff, you can even add it to your to the what you have to get your Dangote IPO. Everybody's buying it now. People are buying the IPO, man, before it runs out, Lobby. Now, if you go a step further and you want to, you know, procure to get your IPO, all right, you're going to need some extra details, like maybe BVN stuff, all that stuff. When you do that, you get a CHN, that's a clearinghouse number. When you've done that and you click on, you know, the section to get your IPO, you get another 250 naira. That's 250 naira free. How much is that? 750. If life is tough for you and you hear me telling you all these things this morning and you don't want to do anything with yourself, my brother, my sister, all I can say for you is now, wow, you are in Wahalad. You are in Wahalad Kingdom. Wahalad. I don't know what to do. I can't help you, man. You get me? I can't. With all this good stuff, and you are still telling me, oh, God, life is tough. Nah, life is not tough. Life is what you make of it. All right, then. I'm going to go for a musical break. Come back with the news at 7 on the dot and see who's winning. Who's winning 5,000 naira. Let's see.
2: You have said that if you're patient enough, your traffic in life will go through.

0: This is just a question. Can you do it for love? You know, for old friendship? I mean, that was a question because Tobey Maguire did that a few days ago. You know, he emceed his ex's wedding. Can you imagine that? Bold guy. Better guy. We got sports.
1: 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You still enjoying the show that's very compact. As long as you stay intact, we're going to let you feel the impact. Because we're here with all the facts and settings set to interact. It's cool. Let's score some sporting points right now after Joy has given us joy with her voice. It's time to rejoice for fans of Arsenal, Chelsea and Manchester City, whose sides got victories in their respective rights. We'll get to that shortly. First off, though, from other sports, Anthony Joshua against Tyson Fury is going to happen in December. December 11 is the date for that fight. And now we have an idea of how passionate people are to want to watch it. We hear tickets were sold out in just 1 hour for the fight that will take place in the Principality Stadium in Cardiff in 2 months' time. Huh? Well, the cheapest ticket to go for went for, because people have bought it already, haven't they? Went for about £88.5, while the most expensive tickets went for £13,128. Incredible stuff.
0: How much again?
1: Amazing. I'm amazing. You know,
0: 13,128 pounds.
1: Crazy stuff, man. And immediately people bought that. Some of them took it to resale websites, and VIP seats were going for as much as £73,000. Skibo, wait, are you kidding me? So you mean you want to redeem me in the words of Leo Fresh, you know? So that fight will happen December. We wait until that time. Joshua is 36 years of age right now, and Tyson Fury is 38. For Formula One fans, we saw Max Verstappen win the Singapore Grand Prix on Sunday. Charles Leclerc finished second best, and the guy Kimi Antonelli was third best in that. Antonelli still leads the overall driver standings ahead of his teammate, Rosberg, who's been around the place as well. Let's get to more football now on the football side of life. Somebody would like to say, and the Nigeria Premier Football League gave us action. Only after I give the ladies their flowers would I get there. Nigeria Super Falcons beat Comoros 2-0 on Friday in the first leg of their second round qualifying game for the 2028 Olympics, the women's football competition for that Olympic experience. That is, yeah, 2-0 the win. The second leg of that fixture will take place tomorrow against the Comoros side again. Now to the NPFL. Some exciting results came our way, especially for the Lagos-based teams. Ikorodu City of Lele of Lagos, as Mayokun would like to say, won by 2-0 on Saturday. And Sporting Lagos got a 2-1 victory on Sunday. Ikorodu City beating Kwara United by 2-0. Sporting Lagos getting their first win at home this season with a victory that would have put a smile on the faces of their fans. Their win came against Bendel Insurance. They got the assurance by scoring 2 goals in the first half and winning by 2-1. Elsewhere, it was Abia Warriors 0, Rivers United 0, Barao FC 2, Enugu Rangers 2, Con Khalifa 2, Shooting Stars 0, Nasra United 2, Doma United 0, and Inter Lagos unfortunately lost to Wari Wolves by 3-1, with Plateau United emerging as the biggest winners, getting some 4-0 success over Kanu Pillars. Premier League fans, it's your turn now. Arsenal beating Leeds United 2-1. The Gunners coming from behind to lead because they were United and beat Leeds United eventually in that one. Aston Villa 2, Brentford, yeah. That's Manny's people, by the way, you know. That sound had to come from somewhere. Aston Villa 2, Brentford 2 was another result. Chelsea got back to winning ways after the international break, scoring 5 goals against AFC Bournemouth. That's a win that will bournemouth, really, of rivals. 5-1, successful Chelsea. Manchester United will help to 1-0 draw by Tottenham Hotspur. And on Sunday, there was the big one. Liverpool losing to Man City by 3-0. Jerry Doku scoring, Ryan Cherky scoring, and Erling Haaland also scoring. Man City have 6 wins out of 6 games this season. Fire run off here in the Spanish La Liga. Barcelona won at home, and Real Madrid were also victorious too. Same with Inter in the Italian Serie A. My name is Chuma Noli. That's been scored. Back to you, Manny and Vanessa, for more on Breakfast Show.
0: Can somebody please stop City? It's too much, okay? You can't keep doing this.
1: Not to manage them. You know? Have the audacity to talk about Manchester City, Manny. Sorry.
0: I thought they were facing a penalty.
1: Yeah, they have to confirm what the punishment is sooner than later, right?
0: Okay. That was sports, guys. But Chuma, don't go away. Keep it here at 96. We'll be right back.

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You know, easy, man. 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It went down last night. It was incredible at Oriental Hotel. Lots of good faces came through. I think there was a

0: Lifetime Achievement Award given to Sonny Irabor, Chief, the boss, Sonny Irabor, for his outstanding contribution to the industry. And then, of course, numerous awards came through from Cool FM, all stations across Nigeria Info, of course, and Wazubir FM. We just bagged so many awards, man. It was nice to see that happening. We lead, they follow. You have an announcement for me?
1: Yes, I do, actually. This is a brand new family comedy series coming to your television screens. It is Tiara and Boma, and oh my days, the day has finally come, because this new hilarious drama, when Sehun creates something, he does not play about it, all right? Whatever he creates is always epic. It's always awesome. Now, imagine being given a beautiful mansion in Lagos for free. No rent, lone landlord wahalard, according to...
0: No wahalard.
1: Yeah, for Tiara, it's a perfect opportunity to create content, chase likes, views, and the soft life, every girl's dream, period. But for Boma, that same mansion means just one thing. That is food, of course. You predicted right, food, of course. Yeah, so as Tiara is posting, Boma is eating. So get ready for plenty laughter, fun, family drama, and unforgettable moments. Oh my days. You do not want to miss it. This is coming out today. It is a Content Gram Studios Africa production starting today, October 12th, 2026, and continues every Monday at 8:30 p.m. only on Wazobia Max TV. You do not want to miss that. Get that and start watching it right now, today, when you get back home, wherever you are. You do not want to miss it.
0: Okay, from that one, listen, man. Okay, only one person came this close to the answer, all right? But I still want the answer. Do you get what I'm saying? So this guy, I'm going to play the voice note. Here it is.
2: Good morning, Manny. I said, let me try again. I think Jide encountered someone, like a passenger that, a kind-hearted passenger that gave him such an amount of money and a car. Yeah, I think so. Thank you.
0: Right. So this person by name Kelvin came this close, the closest so far, aside everybody else started jumping on it. He was the first to say this. Okay, he was the first to say this. This is the closest to the answer if you are listening. So Kelvin, you too now can try. Let's see who can get it before I leave the studio this morning, all right? Now, this guy had an encounter. Now, something happened. And he did something about it that led to something. Something happened. Something crazy happened. Something that happens a lot. Yes. That thing happens a lot.
1: You want to specify like in Nigeria? Though.
0: In
1: Nigeria. Because
0: it's been
1: happening in Nigeria.
0: Don't say Nigeria.
1: Okay.
0: It's Nigeria. Nigeria.
1: Uh-huh. It's been happening in Nigeria.
0: It happens
1: lately.
0: In Nigeria.
1: Exactly. Uh-huh. Back to back.
0: It happens in Nigeria a lot. Okay? And that thing that happened, it just so happens that my brother here, you know, happened to be involved as somehow, right? And his involvement somehow, you know, led to this, where we are today. You get it. Uh-huh. So it's like a movie now. I want you to take me from stage one to stage two to stage three, including Kelvin. Something happened. He was part of something. He saw or witnessed something happened. And there he was, just there. And whatever he did led to where we are today. So that's where I want you to put the missing parts together, if you get it. But is that thing that happened? What is that? Hey, yummy. That thing that happened. What is that thing that happened? Especially that thing, you don't want it to happen, but it does happen.
1: Yeah, exactly.
0: It does happen.
1: It's not a good thing.
0: Mm.
1: Another hint.
0: Especially when it has a connection. It has to do with connecting people.
1: I think you've tried.
0: I've tried.
1: We'll leave it to them.
0: I'll leave it to you now to figure out the answer for yourself. Up, hurry up, oh. Time is money, oh. There's no time, oh. Up next is DJ Maforisa. Abatwana Bako. Here we go with the music. Hope you enjoy it. Enjoy.

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1: Hey, this song's a vibe.
0: Doing some analyze this. Hey, I was about to flow. All right, here we go. Voice notes. Wow. Man, we got a lot of voice notes, guys. People are really going hard on this one. So I'll say, Manny, please repeat the story. Hey, Longo.
1: I'm silly for that.
0: All right. So a couple, we've been married for 5 years, and we're currently struggling with bills and bills due to the fact that the husband by name Jide was without a job for over a year and resulted to use his own car, the family car, for cab business. And the wife also, Vivian, was struggling with her food business, and this was bringing friction between them. On a fine Monday like this, Jide's phone went bad. He asked the wife to borrow him $50K to buy a phone, and they were arguing. She gave him the $50K, and he went out and came back later that day with a brand new phone, a new car for her, and 5 million naira cash. And we asked you the question, what happened? How did this happen? I gave you guys a hint. I said he encountered something. All right, fine. Okay, fine. He encountered something. What did he encounter? That's where we are today. He encountered, and this thing he encountered, it did happen. In as far as Nigeria is concerned, it did happen. We see it everywhere on social media sometimes. We see it, right? We see it on social media. Yeah.
1: We see it often, but we see it often. Actually.
0: If you're lucky, if you're lucky, you see it.
1: Exactly. If you're lucky and...
0: If you're lucky, Sha.
1: You have grace with you that day.
0: If your grace is with you.
1: You just encounter...
0: Even yourself can jam it.
1: Just like, thank God, though, for this opportunity.
2: Hi, Manny. Good morning. Yeah, my name is Daniel Desmond. Let me try again. For me, I think a passenger forgot a bag containing a huge amount of money inside the guy's.
0: Nah, that's not it.
3: Hi, Manny. I think he found someone's box of money and he returned it. And the person was like, wow, this is a very nice person.
0: No,
3: and he
0: asked him, that's not it.
4: All right, good morning, Moni and Vanessa.
0: Hi.
1: Good morning.
4: I think a passenger forgot a huge amount of money in his vehicle.
0: Oh, no.
4: And then he was able to trace the passenger then.
0: No, that's not it.
1: Does that really happen in Nigeria, though?
5: Yeah, good morning.
0: Yeah, it does. It happens in Nigeria.
5: My name is Fala.
1: Finding a huge amount of money.
5: And my contribution to this... this question about this guy. The guy sold his car.
0: No, that's not what happened.
6: Okay, so I think he encountered some gang of robbers, and they asked him to take them to where they planned the operation.
0: Oh no, that's not what happened.
7: Hello, good morning, Moni and Vanessa. My name is Kenneth. I'm calling from Aja. Okay, this is what happened. A friend invited him to a party, so probably in that party, the ideology of that party does not goes in line with
0: No, that's not it.
5: Okay, you know Asha Khan.
0: I don't even want to say about Asha Khan right now. So what happened? What happened exactly?
1: It's not just about the encounter. What exactly happened? What led to that?
0: You better Shakain.
5: Okay, you better Shakain.
0: That's so funny. You better Shakain. Hello.
8: Good morning. This is Sai from Golden State. Since you say you should keep trying now, you should keep trying. I think what really happens is that it was a miracle. He encountered a divine miracle. You know that this guy miracle, someone just blessed him.
9: Well, I think it is like one of the passengers he picked. Yes, that he explained situation to that somehow.
0: Good Nigerian.
10: Looks like he took someone that had an accident and rushed the person to the hospital. Yeah, thank you.
0: Hey, y'all. You know something, guys? I feel like we have gone... We've turned Nigerians into investigative journalists. Because they're all super, super cool answers. Right? I love all your answers. They're super cool answers. But there can only be, sadly, only be one winner. Oh, I still have entries. Let me see. What do you want to sing? Let me see.
11: Hello, Mania Vanessa. Good morning. I feel the guy collected the money and he traded the money in the casino and he won the jackpots. That's why he was able to buy the lady a car. I think that's what it
0: is. Oh, casino things.
11: Don't know.
0: Okay. So I'm calling the person who... Let me call the winner. Mm. Yeah, let me call the winner because somebody won this money. Let me call the winner. Let me call the winner. Yeah. And if the winner doesn't pick this call, problem would be. So you see this
1: line. Why did you put your phone like...
0: Now you see now. This is how you miss your destiny. Yeah. Hello?
1: Mm-hmm. Hello? Congratulations.
0: Good morning. Hello?
12: Good morning.
0: Good morning.
12: Good morning.
0: What happened to your phone? I can't hear you. This is Manny, man.
12: Yeah, good morning. I can hear you.
0: Are you on your speakerphone or hands-free? What are you on?
12: Good morning. Can you hear me?
0: Yeah, it's better now. Are you on the road? Where are you?
12: Yeah, I want you on the road.
0: Oh, okay. Manny is calling you from Cool FM. How are you?
12: Oh, I'm fine. Good morning.
0: Why am I even calling you? Do you know why I'm calling you?
12: Actually, I'm actually listening to the radio now, so I know.
0: Why am I calling you, bro?
12: You asked the question about the getaway out and came back with money and car.
0: Yeah. So why am I calling you now?
12: Why are you?
0: You're asking me if you won?
12: Yes.
0: Do you think you won?
12: Because I gave an answer. I was driving, so I just said you met the guy and I wasn't sure.
0: He met Ashakine, and what happened?
12: Okay, you know, like Ashakine thing. He probably met Ashakine. They got talking, and maybe told him his problems, and Ashakine stepped in and helped him with the car and the money.
0: My brother, I've had analysis for so many years, though. I've never had somebody get it so accurately. It's never been like this. Never. I can't remember somebody getting it so spot on. How did you get Ashakine into your head? Did you take lacto this morning?
12: No, I've never eaten anything this morning.
0: Did you drink kunu? What did you take this morning?
12: Water is good. Water.
0: Because you got it!
12: Oh my God. Oh my God.
1: Congratulations!
0: Can you imagine this guy?
1: His answer was spot on. He met Ashakine, and that was it. Like
0: nobody will get it. I said he has an encounter. I said it happens in Lagos.
12: You mocked my answer. Why did you do that?
0: Because I am had to be strategic now. To make you feel bad.
12: Yeah, to be frank, I watched a lot of Ashakine videos like 2 days ago, so maybe that's the reason.
0: Yeah, you know, it happens in Lagos if you're lucky, you know. That's why Joy was saying if you're lucky, you can jam
1: if
0: it.
1: You're lucky.
0: When you said
12: that if you're lucky, it happens to you. It just clicked for me.
0: Wow. Man, you know what? You're a sharp boy. Okay, send me your details, your account number, your phone number. And then your full name, you will be credited 10,000 naira in the course of the week.
12: Thank you very much, Colorful.
0: Yeah, help me say good morning, Lagos.
12: Good morning, Lagos.
0: All right, do that now. Bye.
12: Yeah, I'll do that now. Bye. Thank you very much.
0: Wow. Incredible. Woohoo. Someone said I also mentioned Ashakine in my first voice note. I didn't hear Ashakine, no. Did she? Let me hear it.
13: Good morning, Manny. I'm Vanessa. This is a blessing for my child. So I would say Mr. Jide was rewarded by the company he's working with, either Boats or Uber, because there's this thing going on with Boats drivers. They are being rewarded very Ashakine in collaboration with them. A woman was rewarded with a brand new car, with shopping, with money and everything. So I believe he was rewarded by the company he's working with, either Boats or
0: Uber. Yeah, you shot yourself in the head.
13: Uber. So that's where he got the money, the car, and everything. Blessing from my dad. Thank you.
0: Yeah, blessing. You shot yourself in the head, though. You said that was rewarded by the company.
1: Not by Ashakine.
0: Yeah, you said by the company, babe. If you remember very well, you know, you said he was rewarded by the company, car hailing services. That is why Sorry, but yeah, but you came close though.
1: Yeah, you were close. You came close, very close.
0: Yeah, very close too. Yeah, but that's what it is. Anyway, this one says, "Play my voice notes." What happened to your voice notes? What happened to your voice notes? We played it now.
14: That's the man. This is Ike again. So I'm gonna try. I believe he picked up the friend. Yeah, mistakenly encountered the friend as a passenger and explained his news to him and his pains and everything. And his friend decided to help him out. That was just a wild guess. Yeah, he picked up a friend. Yeah, an old friend. Yeah, thank you.
0: Man. All the best to you guys.
14: Again. So I'm gonna try. I believe he picked up a friend. Yeah, mistakenly encountered the friend as a passenger and explained his news to him and his pains and everything. And his friend decided to help him out. That's just a wild guess. Yeah, he picked up a friend.
0: Sorry,
14: yeah,
0: Jari Pele.
14: Yeah, thank you. This is like it.
0: The answer is Ashakine, please. He met Ashakine, okay? And the only person that got it is the guy who we played a voice note for earlier on today. He was the only one that clearly said...
14: Okay, you met Ashakine.
0: Clearly.
1: Simple and short. Very direct.
0: No drama about it. Why you say I got it? You're laughing.
1: Remember, Manny emphasized that it was an encounter. Not
0: anyway,
1: a company.
0: We do it again on Monday. It's called Analyze This. We'll do it again. So another great story will come your way. Use your brains. And before you know it, you could be having a great Monday. Okay. When we come back, guys, it's birthday shout outs and some one or two more info to give out on the radio. In the meantime, let's jump back into music. Ashake with this mad tune that everybody loves, Forgiveness.

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0: It's just, for me, it's the shaggy part, you know, or the giggy part, you know. It's just, but it's musical at the end of the day. So I guess what? It's our guy. Yeah. Young John can do no wrong. 96.9 Cool FM, your number one hit music radio station. Time check is 9:46. And we're almost far spent with the breakfast show. Just a few birthday shout outs. And then we make the handover to the late morning show hosts who are already in the studio. But please, I hope nobody shows you shaggy today. Say amen to that. Yeah, who's born today in history? This one is John Hodgson, or Josh. I beg your pardon, Josh Hodgson. He played the James Bond type of character in the Kingsman. Yeah, the Kingsman franchise. He was also in The Hunger Games as well. Yep, and that guy, he is 33 years old. What an actor. Nice guy. He also played, he was also in Zathura and Bridge to Terabithia. He must like all these strange names type of movies. Also born today is Hugh Jackman, one of my guys. Hugh Jackman is born today. He is 58. You may know him, the Wolverine, the Prestige, Pan, and Van Helsing. I think Van Helsing is one of the most popular ones. And they should do a Van Helsing part two because, you know, I didn't like the way it ended. I hate it when a movie where your babe dies, when everything is, you've done everything. Your babe now dies.
1: Obviously,
0: Like Spider-Man. Yeah. Like Dracula. You know, Dracula's story is a heartbreaking story.
1: Oh, yeah, that was also so heartbreaking.
0: It's a heartbreaking story too. Why does it end like that? They should stop doing that. Callum Scott, a pop singer, born today from a British Got Talent. He's 38. And then we have Hiroyuki Sanada. You may know him from Rush Hour 3. Doing all the yeah.
1: And also
0: the voice of Sumo in the Minions in 2015. Then we have Lara Trump, wife of businessman Eric Trump in the Trump family franchise. Is also born today. The Trump dynasty, so to say. All right, those are your birthday mates, and it's a wrap for me today. It's been one of those days where the high point for me has to be Tobey Maguire hosting, or I mean emceeing, his ex's wedding.
1: His ex-wife's wedding.
0: What a life. What a life. And you know, that's why they see Oyibo, they're different. You know, but I could do it though.
1: I think, you know, he's actually nice. I don't think he's a bad
0: idea.
1: Yeah,
0: women would say it's nice until a woman is the one emceeing the exes.
1: I think it was cute. I just feel like they have like a good relationship going on for them. That's probably why that happened.
0: They ended well.
1: Yeah, they ended well. I think we always take life too serious.
0: We
1: do. I was going through the comments, and a Nigerian man was like, "See the way he mumu himself." I'm like, "How did he mumu himself right now? Like, it just doesn't make any sense. We're just taking life too hard." Like,
0: you know, but Toby has one kind of mumu like look like that.
1: Yeah, he for sure does have that.
2: Don't say that about Toby. He does. In my presence. No, I will defend him. Please don't.
0: So can a woman please MC her exes? You know, that'd be nice. Also, so we can, you know.
1: I can. I don't have that blood, that bad blood to not MC. If you say, oh, we're good friends, let's do it. Why not, for sure? I definitely can.
0: Well, more of that to come. That was my high point for today's show. What was yours, Lagos? We'll do it again tomorrow when, of course, Vanessa returns. Hopefully she's better. Send her a message. Get well soon. Right now, the morning show has started. Unofficially though, so what's on the menu?
1: Something good, something very interesting. You know, we love to judge stories. I feel like Radio's Biggest Entertainment poll should turn to Radio's Biggest Entertainment Courtroom because we're always debating, and the conversation today is about this particular fiance, you know, husband and wife. Well, they both traveled from Lagos to Cross River to go introduce themselves to the man's family. He took his babe, but apparently he took a 12-hour journey by road to Cross River from Lagos, and his babe just booked a flight, or rather she booked a flight. Mm-hmm. Family finding out, and they're like, why did you follow your husband to be, you know, by road? Why did you book a flight? And now they're calling for the marriage to be cut off because it's like, why did you do that? So we're trying to find out, is this such a big issue that she took flight and he used the road?
0: It's far to be safe now.
1: It's far to be safe, you know. At the end of the day, like, he probably has traveled that road multiple times, but she hasn't. So we're just going to go into it and find out how that happened. I will tell them the full story come Radio's Biggest Entertainment poll.
0: Okie dokie, folks. On that note, keep it here, guys, on the late morning show with Adanti Faye. Already started. Let's jump back into music. Moonshine, Mins. Of course, it's called What a Feeling. I'm out of here, Manny's my name. See you tomorrow, guys.

0: 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Love that's shared.
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is for a lot of people. So your nose is connected to your memories. That's a good one right there. So yeah, you could tell me, has your smell ever taken you somewhere else? Has it ever shown you a memory? Has it ever taken you to some place that you've never been before, or just reminded you of something that you did? I want to know. Tell me right now on the show. But in the meantime, we have to go back to some music. When we come back, for sure, we're definitely going to be listening to your voice notes and finding out what you did this weekend. It's going to be good, guys. When I tell you, it's going to be good. So give me all the tea. 090-8826-5016. What did you do this weekend? And tell me the gist as well. Does your nose take you to a place in time? Is it connected to your memories? We want to know. Well, back to the music. I got Vic Tony with the song Fresh. And Fresh is off the Star Life project. People have been celebrating that project this weekend, actually. I've been seeing it on blogs. And it's so good that Vic Tony is getting his flowers because he snapped on Star Life. But back to the music. Fresh show. I think we should say it's a fresh week, right? Yeah, it's a fresh week. Let's go back to the music. Mm-hmm.

0: babe. Why are you frowning for me now?
1: Poor man make noodles for me.
0: Hey, this woman. Okay, how do you want it?
1: I want it as it is hot. Let it burst my brain.
0: Okay, I'll make it. But if I make it, I want a kiss.
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Zlatan with that verse going in hard on For Last It's Over, where they feature Bella Schmorth as well on that particular one. Shout out to For Last, because if you don't know, the album 9 is officially out, baby. And it has amazing songs on that one. He's not just featuring Bella Schmorth and Zlatan. He also has Davido on 9. And For Last, that album is really, really good. 2 AM in Toronto, that's the one that has Davido. We got Away Day. It's literally topping the chat at the moment. How many? Miss You Too, In Other, Treat You Right, Finding, Worth Crime, and of course My Type, Fola and Benson. Benson is my guy. He also has Darko on that project for Hold You Down. So shout out to Fola for dropping 9 on the 9th of October. He says, I am not giving leaving Yubu's neck. I'm going to stay there. I stay there and I mash the neck. Shout out to Fola on that one. Amazing, amazing, amazing stuff. Well, welcome back to the show. Where is everybody? You guys, don't break my heart. I always like to say it. Why shall I shy? Don't be shy. It's the late morning show, and it's a very chaotic show because you guys make it chaotic with all your fine voice notes. So tell me, how did your weekend go? I want to know. Don't be shy. Tell us, how did your weekend go? Tell me what you got up to. Were you out playing games? Did you watch your favorite movie? Were you binge watching? Did you cook? Did you clean? Did you rest? Were you outside partying? Because you know, ain't no party like Lagos party. So tell me what you did over the weekend. I cannot wait to see your voice notes, to read your text messages. It's 0908826 5016. Where is everybody? Don't be shy. I already told you guys what I did. I was up watching Demon Slayer. I watched about 8 episodes of Demon Slayer. I was forced to do that. But yeah, it was really, really good doing all of that as well. So it was just really fun. I went out for an event that had Tunde Onokoya there. Shout out to him. He's doing something really big in Lagos. And myself, Velvet, and Kemi Smalls were there. So it was really, really good. That was on Saturday. And it was also at this really beautiful showroom here in Victoria Island. So it was a very, very good weekend, I'm not gonna lie. And then on Friday, I did aerobics. And I went to do abs at the gym. If you know me, I'm slowly turning into a gym girly. So tell me what you did this weekend. Let us get into business. But in the meantime, so much happening on the show today. I dropped the fun facts. You can also tell me right now, what is your fun fact? Does your nose remind you of a particular memory? Let me know. Tell me. Take us back to that time. And as well, by the hour of 11, we're going to be playing How Well Do You Know Lagos, where you're going to be winning 10K cash. But in the meantime, we've got Radio's Biggest Entertainment Poll coming up, so you do not want to miss that on the show. On the polls, this one is a very interesting story, and I want everybody to pay attention to what we got cooking on the polls. It starts like this. Are we ready? Are we ready? Are we ready? Tell me, say Auntie Ada, I'm ready. Don't call me Auntie Adasha. Just say Ada, I'm ready. Let's get on to business. The polls this morning is very interesting. Imagine traveling almost 12 hours by road to introduce your fiance to your family, only for the visit to end in a disappointment because she chose to fly instead. A man reportedly traveled from Lagos to Ogoja, Cross River State, by road to introduce his girlfriend to his family ahead of their court wedding. His girlfriend, however, flew from Lagos to Calabar and waited at the hotel for him to arrive. Yes, and when the family found that she had flown while their son traveled by road, they reportedly called her selfish. She explained that she paid for her own flight and never expected him to cover her expenses. But his family remained unhappy. The visit ended badly, and their court wedding is now on hold, with the family reportedly refusing to accept her. So, is this woman selfish for choosing a more comfortable journey? Or is the family justified in expecting her to make the same sacrifice as their son? I'm going to take that again. Let it marinate well, because it's like it has not marinated. So once again, imagine traveling by road for almost 12 hours to introduce your fiancé to your family, only for the visit to end in disappointment because she chose to fly instead. A man reportedly traveled from Lagos to Ogoja, Cross River State, by road. Yes, by road. To introduce his girlfriend to his family ahead of their wedding, their court wedding. His girlfriend, however, flew from Lagos to Calabar and waited at the hotel for him to arrive. And when the family found out she had flown while their son traveled by road, they reportedly called her selfish. She explained that she paid for her own flight and never expected him to cover her expenses. But the family remained unhappy.
The visit ended badly and their court wedding is now on hold, with the family reportedly refusing to accept her. So, is this woman selfish for choosing a more comfortable journey, or is the family justified in expecting her to make the same sacrifice as their son? I mean, if the son is not complaining, what's going on? What's going on? So the poll question says, is she wrong for flying while her fiancé traveled by road to meet his family? Is the babe wrong for flying? Is she wrong that she flew? If she has the money, why can't she not fly? I mean, it is choice. And I'm sure her husband or her husband-to-be was 10 toes behind her. So why does his family have an issue with that? And so that is the conversation. The poll option says, no, she paid for her flight herself. What is the problem? You know, what's going on? Option B says, yes, she should have traveled with him to show solidarity. Option C says, the family is entitled and looking for an excuse to reject her. Bang, bang, bang, missed. Option D says, both parties should have discussed their travel plans beforehand. 090-882-6-5016. They definitely discussed it. The family is just looking for some way, somehow, to complain. Well, I want to hear from you this morning. The show is officially on. And yeah, just imagine it. Like, you and your man, you're traveling. It's time for you guys to get married and you're ready to introduce your man to your family. Only to, you know, be a little bit taken aback because the family says, why did you fly and your man used road instead? So that is the conversation that we're having on the show this morning. We really want to hear what you think about this particular question. And of course, before I dissect it and go into it, the WhatsApp line is 090-8826-5016. 090-8826-5016. Did you get that? Well, if you did, it's time for you to poll in and tell me what you think about this particular situation. Was this babe wrong for flying to go see her in-laws while her husband used road to go see his family? I mean, it is a choice, a thing of choice. She obviously might have never traveled from Lagos to Cross River before. And maybe the husband said, you know what? You travel. We cannot afford to travel two times. Or you pay. Maybe we have other things we're doing that we're using our money for ahead of the wedding. So you travel because it's convenient for you. Travel by air. Travel use flight. And I will use road to travel. So why exactly does the family have an issue? Is she wrong in doing that? Well, it's 090-8826-5016. I just honestly think that the family, they don't like her. They are just looking for a way to be obsessed. And I get the logic of, you know, you are about to start life. So if one person is making sacrifice, why can't both of you make sacrifices together? Why do you have to let your man suffer? But is it justified? Are they justified? That is the cocoa and the point of this conversation now. Is this all justified? 090-8826-5016. I want you to tell me what you think about the conversation of the day, and we'll definitely get onto that poll in Lagos. It's going to be good. It's going to be good because you make it good. We have a text that says, hi, TV Anada. Good morning, beautiful ladies. I spent my weekend watching football. Nothing much, just chilling indoors. Well, thank you so much, Mudo Black. You can as well just keep on sending us more text messages, just like Mudo Black. Shout out to you, Mudo. We keep in touch on X. You know, we keep in touch on X. Yeah, keep on sending those voice notes. Tell me your text messages as well, telling me how your weekend went. Do you associate what you smell with a certain memory or time? But in the meantime, I'm going to read the poll question once again. Is this lady wrong for flying to go see her husband's family while her husband traveled by road to meet his family? Her husband-to-be, her fiancé, traveled by road and she chose to fly. The family is upset and says the wedding will now be on hold. So is she wrong for doing that? I mean, it was a thing of convenience. What do you think? 090-8826-5016. Option A says no. If she paid for her flight herself, what is the problem? Option B says yes, she should have traveled with him to show solidarity. Option C says the family is entitled and are looking for an excuse to reject her, to dump her behind. You know what I'm saying? And option D says both partners should have discussed their travel plans beforehand. 090-8826-5016. Let's hear from you this morning. When we come back from the show, we're going to be having lots of your voice notes to read. And of course, text messages telling me how your weekend went. Remember, what did Ada do this weekend? Ada watched Demon Slayer. Ada went for a chess event. Ada did aerobics.
Ada almost learned how to swim, but she ran away. So you tell me what you did this weekend. When I come back, I'll get it from you. So do not touch the dial. I'll be right back. Back to the music. It's Fino Fino. Fino's birthday was last week, Friday. And of course, we're expecting an album from him October 30th. And he calls this one Beautiful. Do not touch the dial. I will be right back. Don't touch the dial.

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1: 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Let it burst my brain.
0: Okay, I'll make it. But if I make it, I want a kiss.
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0: My Coachella, number 11 and Gabs D with Coachella. I love this song so much, especially the intro when it's like, "Pretty, let me spend all your money." I really, really, really like that part. Welcome back to the show, Lagos.
1: Good morning, Lagos. How are you guys doing? It's a Monday morning, and I know that you guys are just hearing my voice too, but yeah, the traffic this morning has been crazy. Ooh. I feel like Lagos, if you don't wake up as early as possible to go wherever you're going, you're just in soup. Even if you wake up as early as possible, sometimes the tide, the day could just be somehow, and you could still end up getting late to wherever you're going. But however it is, how are you guys doing this morning? I hope that you're having a fantastic time on the show. And of course, you know, I've been shouting at my number 11 since I love the cadence, the way he speaks, literally. I mean, I think that he sounds really interesting.
0: Yeah, absolutely. Great stuff, great stuff. And a little birdie tells me he might be in the station very soon. So just keep listening to your
1: favorite shows.
0: Listen to your favorite shows. You might hear him or not, but you probably will. But yes, welcome back to the show. Great stuff that we're having this morning already. If you're just joining us, we see your WhatsApp text messages. I ask the people to tell us how they spent your weekend. What did they do this weekend? And so far, it's only Modu Black that has told me. Where's everybody at? Where's Bernie? Bernie, what did you do this weekend? Muladu, what did you do this weekend? Choma, what did you do this weekend? Obi, what did you do this weekend? Come and tell us right now, and let's get the show on the roll. As much as we're talking about radio's biggest entertainment poll, tell us what you got up to the weekend. Tiva, what did you get up to this weekend?
1: For me, I was basically just chilling. I was trying to get my appliances charged because it seemed as though the electricity supply in my estate just went from 100 to 0, and I wasn't going to have that. I wasn't going to be in the heat for the whole of the weekend. I wasn't going to be struggling to get my phones charged or my appliances charged. I just left to my friend's place. I just wanted to go and chill, and I was just charging my stuff and just enjoying myself.
0: Aww.
1: So literally, that was what I just did during the weekend, and I wasn't exactly feeling so strong as well. So it just helped me. Like, I didn't want to just have that atmosphere where I'm just stressed about, oh, there's no light, oh, there's something's going on. No, I just got to
0: I wonder how the people are feeling generally in Lagos, because for a while, I think the most of this month since we entered into October, the electricity has just been really bad. Like, come on
1: now.
0: What's going on, Lagos?
1: I don't know.
0: It's not nice.
1: It's not nice. And some people, they're enjoying life too. As I
0: said, they are enjoying life.
1: My place that I went to, it was on band A. And they've been on band A since like forever. So just imagine that they don't even have, like, I think I was there and then it took like maybe like 4 or 5 minutes and they brought it back. They took it like 5 minutes twice, and that was it. And it was like throughout. And this is not even, this is just band A, guys. So, I mean, some people are enjoying the electricity, but some people are not. So, I mean, it depends on what band you are.
0: Absolutely.
1: I guess that's the reason why they banded everybody.
0: Well, thank you so much. You heard Tiffa. Tell us how your weekend went. We'll definitely take your voice notes and your text messages. But in the meantime, radio's biggest entertainment poll is on, and we already dropped the conversation of the day. So imagine traveling 12 hours by road from Lagos to Cross River State, only for your family to reject your fiance because she chose to fly. A man traveled from Lagos to Oguja, Cross River State, to introduce his girlfriend to his family before their court wedding. He took a night bus to Abakileke and then boarded another bus to Oguja. Despite the exhausting journey, he was happy that his family was finally going to meet his girlfriend. And so, yes, he was very happy. Or rather, the woman he intended to marry. But when his girlfriend mentioned she had flown from Lagos to Calabar, waited at the hotel for him to arrive, the atmosphere changed. His family immediately labeled her as selfish. According to them, how could she fly while her man traveled by road?
1: It is luck. He wanted to do excursion.
0: I mean,
1: let him do it.
0: She explained that she paid for her flight herself and never expected him to cover her expenses. His mother's response, and so the visit ended in disappointment, and their court wedding is now on hold. The family has made it clear that they will never accept her as their son's wife. Is she really selfish for saving her body? Is she really selfish for saving her body the stress of a long road trip? Although the family members have a valid point about suffering together. I mean, I was just reading a text on WhatsApp about somebody that said, is she even ready for marriage? Yes. Because you have to suffer, you know, long suffering with your man.
1: So I feel like this conversation is really crazy. When I checked it out and I saw what we were discussing today, I was just like, okay, this is next level. Because I was like, don't rage bait me.
0: Don't rage bait me.
1: Don't rage bait me this morning. Nobody made that, just leave me. Make I just day like this. No rage bait me. But let's look at it holistically, right? I mean, if you're looking at it, you would be like, okay, are these guys even like together? I think in the form of togetherness, in the form of you guys loving each other, in the form of you guys, you know, being serious about each other, you could have looked at it in that perspective and be like, I don't think that these guys are together. There's no point you guys getting married. Because what's the point? Like my man, I would tell my man, for example, and say, okay, I want to travel. He's saying, no, let's travel together. And, you know, I'm like, maybe I don't want to do excursion. I don't want to go by road. He would, of course, like move his to flights as well. And we're going to fly together.
0: Yeah.
1: I'm going to have to understand that, okay, she might not have traveled by road before to this location. So let's do flight. And if I'm comfortable with us doing, you know, like maybe a bus journey or like a road journey, it's fine as well. We'll do it together. So in form of togetherness, I see that these guys are not together. They're in discord. And I feel like it's good riddance to bad rubbish anyways. Both of them should just go each other's ways, because it's like they're not together in their thought and in their action and in whatever they're trying to build together in this relationship. It's not looking like they're together in that. But if we're looking at it like on a normal way, maybe boyfriend, girlfriend, kid, you wanted to go by road, I wanted to go by air. It's just what it is.
0: Yeah.
1: How would I tell you, for example, that, okay, I don't think that my body is ready.
0: You don't know what is even weird for me. It's like nobody's really telling us how the man feels. We are hearing how the woman feels, and we're hearing how the family feels. But what about the man himself? Like, what was the prior discussion like to her flying and him using road?
1: Exactly. Why wasn't he defending?
0: Why wasn't
1: her
0: defending
1: at
0: her
1: at that meeting? That okay? Now me say me she take. May she use plane, because at the end of the day, right, if he had defended her, this could not have escalated to this point. It would not have escalated to this point. So that means that the man probably also had a resentment for her, for her flying to the place, and then he just kept quiet and they got there and he allowed them thrash her on his behalf. I feel like that's one other angle to look at that conversation, because obviously you see that the man was not fine with it. Because if he was fine with it, he would have defended her and said, oh, she said she did not want to use the road. And me, maybe because I want to do a couple of things, I said I wanted to use the road. So I told her to use the air. So I think that there's a discord, there's a disparity in that place. As I said, both of them, they don't know what they are doing. They are not supposed to be in a relationship. Their head is not correct. So they should just go their separate ways. Because in this whole matter, you can just see that there's a discord here. Both of them are not together in any way.
0: And I guess the family is sensing it.
1: I don't think the family is sensing it. I think that they are looking at it from the fact that this girl, she has this
0: money. Money.
1: She wants to be commanding. This one will be commanding our son. This one will not be able to come to their house.
0: I mean, that's
1: looking at it from their own.
0: That's the vibe it's getting, because we can overhear what the man is saying in the story. We're only hearing, I have the money, don't marry, all of that. Come on now.
1: So the family is looking at it from their own angle. The fact that this girl, she get money like this, when she maybe say, our son will feel control them. Our son will feel control them when they marry. So they are looking at it from their own angle that, I don't think it will work for our son. I don't think that they're necessarily like digging deep into the whole thing. But if you're looking at it from an outside view, you can see that they are not together.
0: Yeah, we want to hear from you this morning. What do you think? 0908826 5016. We have to go on a quick break. When we come back by the 11 o'clock hour, we're definitely going to take your voice notes. We see the WhatsApp line. Keep it coming. Don't stop. Fire us with voice notes. We'll play it all today on the show. It says, is she wrong for flying while her fiance traveled by road to meet his family? Option A says, no, she paid for her flight herself, so what is the problem? B says, yes, she should have traveled with him to show solidarity. Option C says, the family is entitled and looking for an excuse to reject her. And option D finally says, both partners should have discussed their travel plans beforehand. Let's hear from you this morning. Back to the music. It's Tiakola Rema with Best.

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0: 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I wanted to say that we need to talk to AF Moon on the show, but we already have. I've spoken to him multiple times.
1: Actually,
0: he's such a crazy guy, but underneath it all, if you really pay attention to the lyrics, he's actually saying some cool stuff.
1: Facts.
0: Right? He gets hitting under the gimmick of
1: razzmatazz.
0: Yes, of it. But underneath it all, if you pay attention to the lyrics like we like to do, because, you know, we love rap.
1: We love rap. Come on, please, man.
0: We're always just like out here listening to lyrics and stuff. You know, understand?
1: That was all.
0: So that is talking some things there. You need to just be paying attention. Yeah, we said that you can send us WhatsApp messages. So holler at us, 0908-826-5016.
1: Yep. So we've got a few messages. We've got this message from Benny that says, "Hey, Brownish, we've missed you. Hey, Kemi Smalls, what's up, girl?" It's Benny, by the way.
0: Hi, Benny.
1: So we've got a message from Obi from Ogun State. It says, "Wow, Brownish Odogwu in the building. Welcome back." And then she says, "Hi, Kemi, as well." This message says, "Good afternoon, Brownish and Kemi Smalls. I hope you guys are doing good. My weekend was lonely. Just me. Chioma."
0: Chioma. Don't worry. This time, December,
1: it's about to be.
0: You shall not be lonely. You shall have company.
1: As you're texting us,
0: you will be curling your feet. I say, "Oh, I'm texting you curling my feet right now, lying with the love
1: besides
0: of my life."
1: Besides company.
0: You know what? Don't worry about it.
1: You'll be good.
0: And anybody that is listening that might want to keep Chioma company, you can send your details.
1: Just sending your deets.
0: Sell yourself. Quickly.
1: Just in case you are the kind of a company person.
0: Yes. And this doesn't, we're not talking about any gender. All right.
1: Because company
0: can just be a good friendship,
1: you know? Company can also be love your life.
0: The love of your life, depending.
1: All right. Benny. Benny, I'm so disappointed I don't want to take this message.
0: Yeah, what's she saying?
1: She said, "Chioma, your Davido will locate you."
0: Amen.
1: I'm kind of disappointed because that's all they know. But like, yeah, okay, I'll give
0: Amen.
1: It to you.
0: Chioma or Davido.
1: And I kind of don't know whether it's a blessing or a curse.
0: It is a blessing.
1: Just saying.
0: Okay, any other messages?
1: No, that's basically, Benny is still sending and typing a message, but when that comes in, I'll let you know.
0: All right, we've got somebody that we're going to be talking to at 1 p.m.
1: Yeah, yeah.
0: Very interesting guy, all the way from East Africa, you know, and he's got like so many amazing songs out. Plus, he has a song that's going to be coming soon with Tiwa Savage, and we've got the exclusive for you, so we're going to play that for you on our show. So you better stay tuned, though. Benny, Chioma, Obi, Chidozie, Onyemoladu, pay attention, because once our guest gets here, you need to send in your messages while you're listening. Okay, let's get back to the music. This is Over the Night. This one is by Lovin'. Check it out.

0: 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I'ma just no man this thing. And you can't live for me shutter. I go buy you designer. What's your data?
1: Don't fight the feeling.
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4: 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Nigeria Info's Kofi Bartels won Best Radio Presenter for the morning show in Lagos, while the station also won Best Radio Station Imaging across its Lagos, Abuja, and Port Harcourt outlets. And in the Nigerian Meteorological Agency, NIMET has forecast sunshine, cloudy skies, and thunderstorms across the country from Monday to Wednesday. Parts of Lagos, Ogun, Oyo, Rivers, and several other

0: I'm terrible. But I love hanging out. I love talking to people. So yeah, hanging out with my friends, watching stuff on YouTube, like random stuff on YouTube.
1: Mm-hmm.
0: And yeah, I don't want to say TikTok, but yeah,
1: you're always
0: my
1: there.
0: Algorithm is is funny, so I'm always there. Yeah.
1: Love it.
2: You're probably the first person that has come as an artist that loves TikTok that has said they like TikTok.
1: Yeah, most people just have to be
2: there. They said I should be dancing on TikTok and I don't know, but you love it. That's
0: no,
2: great.
0: I love TikTok. My community is very healthy. So.
2: Yeah. All right. Well, thank you so much.
0: Thanks.
2: You're welcome anytime. Anytime you're in the country,
0: thank
2: feel
0: you so
2: free
0: much.
2: To stop by.
1: Yes,
2: okay.
1: Yeah,
0: thank
2: All
0: you.
2: Right. So let's go play some music. This is Ladipo and Maoniga. This one's called Many People.

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2: Something amazing is happening on October 16th and 17th. Be outside and at some period, Dave is going to be live in Lagos. 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You do not want to miss it. Dave is live in Lagos. It's happening October 16th and 17th. Do not wait till dirty December to be outside. Why are you waiting till dirty December now? Come and have a good time. It's about to be lit.
1: Your day is

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0: it's about to be a good time because Dave is going to be live in Lagos happening October 16th and 17th at Wole Soyinka Center for Culture and the Creative Arts National Theatre. We outside and it's about to be a good time for sure. 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Why? I mean, Dave is live in Lagos, so come out and pull up for your boy Dave because it's going to be awesome. Like, the energy is going to be over 1,000, that's for sure. 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Why are you waiting till that time to get your tickets now? 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You do not want to miss it. It's about to be a good time. Get your friends. Talk to your friends. Tell them, we are pulling up on October 16th and 17th for Dave because it's about to be a good time. And that's for sure. Get your tickets right now. You do not want to miss it. It's going to be lit, and that's for sure.
1: We know exactly where to put the hit to make you feel good.
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1: Neighbor, this one your face strong like this. Hope everything day okay, oh.
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1: 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Studio time check is 3 p.m. and this is the news update. The Nigerian Communications Commission, NCC, is warning phone users that unverified devices could lose access to local mobile networks after 30 days. To check your phone, dial *315# and select option 1 or search for your exact model on the NCC's approved devices register. If your phone is flagged, save the warning and contact the NCC for clarification before considering a replacement. You can reach the commission on its toll-free line 622 or visit the website ncc.gov.ng to submit a complaint through its official channels. Meanwhile, Nigeria's $5 billion health agreement with the United States has sparked concerns over data privacy and the sharing of disease samples. The debate intensified after Ghanaian President John Mahama said his country rejected a similar deal over sovereignty concerns. Nigerian medical and privacy experts warn that a clause allowing the U.S. to continue using shared samples and data after the agreement ends could put sensitive health information at risk. Former Vice President Atiku Abubakar has urged the government to publish the full agreement. And Cool FM secured third place in the Best Online Radio Platform category at the 2026 Nigerian Broadcasters Merit Awards NBMA. Nigeria Info FM took the top spot, with Wazobia FM coming second. Nigeria Info's Kofi Bartels won Best Radio Presenter for Lagos Morning Show, while Wazobia's Uche Nwayocha claimed Best Female Radio Newscaster. Nigeria Info also won Best Radio Station Imaging across Lagos, Abuja, and Port Harcourt, making it a strong showing for the station. And we'll wrap up the update by telling you that the United Nations says global acute poverty has risen for the first time since its index began in 2010, affecting 1.2 billion people. That's all on the news. My name is Israel Uwemumor. Coming up next is the Cool Nigerian Vibes with DJ Rabbit.

Massive presents Dave, the boy who played the harp, performing live in Lagos, Nigeria on the 16th and 17th of October, 2026 at the National Theater. 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

an impact to the culture. It really is, all right? So I don't know about you, but I'm super excited. I already strategized my plans for how I'm going to skip work that week so I can absolutely enjoy GTA 6 on its release, okay? That being said, we have a lot planned for you today, especially as it concerns good music, great conversation, and of course, some cash. If you are so willing, you can win, all right? In the meantime, let's get back to the music. Here is this tune. It's Z-Boy, Libyanka. It's called I Know I'm Goss. Let's rock.

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0: 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We are making sure every single moment of today, you love it, from the start of the day with the breakfast show to the late morning show to the midday show, and live right here on the Roadshow with yours truly, Goss, your radio rock star. I've got a couple of tunes I want to push play to for you, some new music as well. But before that, we do have info to pass across.
1: Yes, now I want you to get ready for a brand new family comedy coming to your television screens. 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And Tiara and Boma is the new drama sitcom from Seun Arowojolu, the creator of Squeezes. 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Now, for Tiara, it was the perfect opportunity to, you know, create content, chase likes, views, and soft life. But for Boma, that only meant one thing, and that was food. She just kept eating. As Tiara is posting, Boma is eating. So there is a lot to actually laugh about. Plenty of laughter, fun, family drama, and unforgettable moments. Now, Tiara and Boma is a Content Gram Studios Africa production, and it starts on Monday on the 12th of October 2026. And it continues every single Monday at 8:30 p.m. So you might just want to catch it on Wazobia Max TV. Get ready to laugh. Just carry your popcorn and get ready for the drama, because it's going to be lit. It's Tiara and Boma. Don't miss it for any reason at all.
0: All right. Don't miss it. Make sure you are locked in. Tap in here. We'll go order tea. All right. Do we have more gist?
1: Yes, definitely. Now, Lagos, if you are ready for the future of transportation, then do well to discover driverless, fuel-less, and eco-friendly transport technology with Micron Global at Lagos Mega Event 2026 on Saturday, 17th of October at 10 a.m. The venue is Lagos Airport Hotel Ikeja. 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The number again is 080-3616-9122. Just text UST to the number. Also, the number is 080-3614-9122. 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
0: Or call right this moment, all right? Make sure to call. You can call me too, as long as we're talking about something very interesting, all right? In the meantime, let's get back to the music. Here is this tune is ATL Atlanta. Techno is up next. My name is Goss, your radio rock star. 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Bangers back to back all day, every day. 4:22 of the clock right now. Got a flurry of records we want to play for you. But most important, we've got just hot, juicy, dripping gist for you. Want to stay right here?

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Benson Asake on the same record is always a vibe. It's Eja Meja. That's the song we're playing for you live right here on the Road Show 96.9 Cool FM. Hi, my name is Goss, your radio rock star, making sure you're having a spectacular time. This week, just like last week, was it last week? About 2-3 weeks ago, Thames was taking every part of Lekki apart, right? She took the roof off, brought it down, took it down, brought it up. It was crazy. Her show was phenomenal. It was a surround sound. Now, this week, it's going to be something equally special because Dave is about to turn it up a whole lot, all right? We're here. He's going to be having a show on the 17th and 18th or 16th and 17th, Friday and Saturday. And guess what? I already foresee a possibility that Thames will be there live performing as well because they have a fantastic record together, a banger of a tune. And who wouldn't want to see Thames live performing, having a blast, turning up and making sure everybody's going gaga crazy? It's going to be super duper amazeballs. All right, so go on there and have a spectacular time. And it's going to be phenomenal, I guess. So shout out to Dave, a Nigerian who's back home for his first Lagos concert. And it's going to be super amazing. All right, I can't wait to experience Dave perform live in Nigeria. That being said, let's get back to the music here. It's Show Day with Move. I'm Gus. Let's rock.

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5: 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So the time check is 5 p.m. and this is the news update. The Nigerian Communications Commission, NCC, is warning phone users that unverified devices could lose access to local mobile networks after 30 days. To check your phone, dial *315# and select option 1 or search for your exact model on the NCC's approved devices register. If your phone is flagged, save the warning and contact the NCC for clarification before considering a replacement. You can reach the commission on its toll-free line 622 or visit the website ncc.gov.ng to submit a complaint through its official channels. Meanwhile, Nigeria's $5 billion health agreement with the United States has sparked concerns over data privacy and the sharing of disease samples. The debate intensified after Ghanaian President John Mahama said his country rejected a similar deal over sovereignty concerns. Nigerian medical and privacy experts warn that a clause allowing the U.S. to continue using shared samples and data after the agreement ends could put sensitive health information at risk. Former Vice President Atiku Abubakar has urged the government to publish the full agreement. 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Nigeria Info FM took the top spot, with Wazobia FM coming second. Nigeria Info's Kofi Bartels won Best Radio Presenter for Lagos Morning Show, while Wazobia's Uche Nwayocha claimed Best Female Radio Newscaster. Nigeria Info also won Best Radio Station Imaging across Lagos, Abuja and Port Harcourt, making it a strong showing for the station. The United Nations says global acute poverty has risen for the first time since its index began in 2010, affecting 1.2 billion people. That's how we'll wrap up the news at this hour in the number one hit music station, 96.9 Cool FM. My name is Israel Uwim Umor.

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1: 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My name is Goss, your radio rock star, pushing play to the hits. It's what we do here on The Road Show on a beautiful Monday like today, trying to make sure that you're having a blast of a time, right? A couple of messages here on the WhatsApp platform. I need to take them. This one says, "Hey Goss, it's Beanie. How are you?" "I'm great. I'm having a good time. How about you?" "Where is Bunny?" I don't know how to say this to you, but Bunny, we sort of like broke up, you know, from our radio relationship, and she's gone. Okay. We have another one that says, "Hi Goss, how was your weekend?" Well, for me, my song of the year so far would either be Slick by Victoni, good choice, or Heaven Baby by Ira Star, prize. Fantastic choice. I love it. I love it. Nice one, prize. Thank you so much for contributing. Remember, a quick question on the show today though. A bunch of records I've dropped so far this year. Which would you say is your song of the year? Do we already have a song of the year? If you think we do, which is it? Let me know. 0908-826-5016. 0908-826-5016. More messages are pouring in right now. But let's get back to the music. Here's on Sade and my brother Magics.

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My name is Goss, your Radio Rock. So look at the time, 6 p.m. sharp in the city of Lagos. We're having a great time playing you some fire music. It's going to continue from now till like 8 o'clock. But of course, it will be another show with ETG and Velvet. But of course, as of right now, keep rocking to the hits. I am Goss. Let's rock.

Gotta give it up for the one and only Mr. Tekno Alaji himself. Shout out to you, by the way. Big tune, ATL or Atlanta, as he calls it. 96.9 Cool FM, your number one hit music station. I gotta say my goodbyes right now. Thank you so much for being a great sport, listening to the show from start to finish. It's been a great time. I've had a blast of a time, but I gotta say my goodbyes as well. Also, shout outs to everyone who's been watching my live on TikTok. Big shout outs to Bashir. You're great. You're amazing. You're a G for life. Shout outs to Ola. You're amazing. Shout outs to Wani. Shout outs to Heritage. Shout outs to, oh my goodness, I can't remember everybody's name. Daily Thoughts. Was that you? Right? Shout outs to Maria Gerard. To a fantastic, right? Anyways, I leave you in the hands of Lo J and Victoria. This one is called Sawa. Live on the Roadshow. I am Goss. Good night.

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1: 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I'm Velvet Sandpaper. Yeah, yeah, yeah, yeah. And we about to unlock the moolah. Are you ready? Are you ready? Are you ready? Are you ready? 9:22 p.m. on the clock. Baddest man on the planet, Velvet Sandpaper. I'm going to take you there. I'm going to give you my cash. 0908-826-5016. Can you call me there? Can you text me there? Can you do it to me there? All you got to do is reach out to me. I want to give you this cash. I want to give you my moolah. Honey, money, honey. Don't tell me funny. Don't think I'm funny. I mean, I got a flow for a minute and I lost it, but I'm back again. Are you here to do it with me again? Will I give you my cool cash? I'm gonna do it again. That's right, ladies and gentlemen, let's do it. I got some cool cash to give to you. All you gotta do is get on. All you gotta do is text me on 0908-826-5016. And just like that, I get to someone create you cool cash. I told you my range is from 500 to 700. Text me right now. What you waiting for? What you doing right now? Can you text me? Don't you want to get my money, honey? What you doing right now? Can you text me? What you doing right now? Can you text me? What you doing right now? Can you text me? Call me, text me. Just do something and reach me on the phone lines. Just reach me on the phone lines. Just reach me on the phone lines so I can give you my cool cash tonight. After hours, am the goddess is at home, but I'm here to do it with you all by myself. I'm alone, but I'm not lonely. I'm here with you, so I'm not lonely. Call it solitude, call it conversation, call it information, call it a vacation or something like that. You get a conversation. Let's get it. That's right, ladies and gentlemen. It's very straightforward. You can either call me on the phone and guess my number, or you can send me an SMS on 0908-826-5016. We're currently playing Unlock the Moolah. So, what are you waiting for? Call me up and go ahead and unlock the moolah.

That's right, ladies and gents. Your favorite game show comes to you every Monday evening. It's your chance to figure out the number I'm thinking on my head. It's one of Cool FM's most popular game shows. It's your chance to unlock the money. Now, I got nothing on my mind but a single number, and it's within 500 to 800 or 700. Is that what I said? Yes, 500 to 700. So it's your job to tell me what that number is. Very straightforward. Go ahead and text me on the phone lines. No mago mago, no yo. You can either call me or text me, but I've got a lot of SMSs here. So I guess I'm going to do it by the SMS line. I don't even know. But one thing I do know is you do not have to call me on WhatsApp. I don't know. Am I doing that? No, I don't think so. I've got Sharon from Ojo. Sharon, you don't have to call me on the WhatsApp number, okay? I use my WhatsApp for SMSs. So when you call me there, it kind of confuses me. But I can see your numbers, okay? Sharon has sent me three numbers. Sharon says 600, 630, and 500. And she keeps calling over and over again. I don't even know.

0: What to do. Benny says 500, 550, and then she sent some pretty interesting stickers dancing to my freestyle. Benny, you have one more guess, okay? Yeah, I wouldn't sell myself short. Go ahead and drop one more. Okay. Emmanuel from Ikara you say good evening, my guy Velveteen. He said I'm doing a good job.
1: You mean you don't even want to win money? You don't even want to unlock money? You just want to tell me I'm doing a good job? That is so sweet. That is so sweet. Thank you, my brother. Thank you.

Thank you very much, my guy. I appreciate it. I mean, for no reason, you just had to stop by my station and say a kind word to me. I don't know, man. I feel like dashing your money all of a sudden, but I think you won recently, so let me just leave you alone. But thank you, man, for being so kind. Obi says she enjoyed the old version of Ring My Bell and the new version as well. By the way, I have a very interesting conundrum to share with you. I don't know if we've got time to talk about it today, or should I wait for M the Goddess to be here? I saw a very interesting conversation on Twitter, and I feel like y'all be wasting a lot of time arguing about relationship dynamics. Are you people in love with people that don't love you back? Because I don't get it. Why do you always ask questions like this? I see think pieces like this every time on Twitter, and I'm like, what is going on? You know, everybody will be much happier if you just found someone who actually liked you, who actually loved you. Okay, Benny said I should spill it. Are you sure I shouldn't wait for tomorrow? Okay, let me just spill it while we try to unlock the money, okay? David says 699, 599, and 619. Olu Abuchi from Agege says 567. You have two more guesses, okay? Add two more to that number. Elizabeth says 512, 609, and 655. Hey, Elizabeth, good evening to you as well. And I already read Tumiche's number. All right, you want M on this, right? You see, I want M on this too. That's the thing. I don't want to talk about it because I want M to be here. But I saw a very interesting conversation on social media. And now if you notice something, I velvet sandpaper. I always like to avoid conversations that have to do with relationships or gossip because honestly, I have better things to do with my time. But I found this one very interesting, especially because of the angles that people kept bringing up. So, of course, tomorrow is the Wild Card Tuesday. And, of course, we should be expecting some guests to come and gist with us in the studio. So, yes, I will leave this for tomorrow so we can have a bigger conversation with more people in the studio with us. Because, like I said, it's a wild card. Anything can happen tomorrow. Anything can happen on Tuesday. And, of course, on Wednesday, we go to Spooky Town. And on Thursday, we do the group chat. It's all you need right here on After Hours, your number one hit music station, Cool FM. And your baddest man on the planet, Velvet Sandpaper. All right, I got some SMSs on the SMS line as well. Let me read it out for you. Someone says, hey, Armor. I got a lot of SMSs, by the way. Oh, I didn't even see Joshua sending me an SMS on Saturday. Oh, my God. I'm literally just looking at my Saturday messages right now. Somebody was guessing I ate fried pepe pomo. By the way, I do love fried pepe pomo or pomo with fried pepper or whatever. I do love it, but I didn't eat that on Saturday. Someone, David Ikume, says, oh, okay, that was not for me. Oh, Maka wants to hear heaven, baby. And Amy from Burger says her number is 605-591 and 658. You know, I always thought Amy was a beautiful name. Think about it. One of the prettiest names you can have or you can hear is Amy. I have a favorite song by Damien Rice. He says, Amy, pay me my money. I'm kidding. That's not what he said, but hey. I just figured, like, Amy is a pretty song. I do think it's a pretty name as well. Anyway, ladies and gentlemen, 0908-826-5016. When I come back, I'm going to tell you what the number is. If you want to guess the number, now is your chance because there's no Mago Mago, no Y-O-O. If you don't guess at the right time, we're going to move on from you. One more time, the range is 500 to 700. I have one number in mind and you have three guesses. What are the numbers or what is the number? It's your job to find out so that you can unlock the moolah. So what are you waiting for? Go ahead and...

0: 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Thanks to
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3: Wonderful stuff. Let's quickly go back to the music. Here's a beautiful song by Mr. Easy featuring Molly. They call this on Comfort. Now, I gotta be honest with you. I don't know, there's a thing with bass lines this year. If you notice, Black Bones Big Performer, Slick by Victoni, and this song by Mr. Easy Comfort, they have very, very delicious bass lines. You know, I think Slick is dum. I forgot how he does it. Baby, do you love me? Anyway, Big Performer 2. This song is what I call the trifecta of sweet and sexy bass lines and Afro beats today. Black Bones, Big Performer. Slick by Victoni. And this very song by Mr. Easy and Molly. They call it Comfort. And it's so delicious. I love it. And you know what? I love Mr. Easy. Thank you for the music. I'm a bad girl, baby. Show me how to act.

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3: Hello Lagos, I need everybody listening to me right now to prepare themselves because I already know what exactly is going to happen on the 17th and 18th of October. Now your timeline is going to be full of Dave. I'm telling you right now that you're going to wake up, open your Instagram, TikTok, X, WhatsApp status, and all you're just going to be seeing is Dave. Even somebody you haven't spoken to since 2020 suddenly posting 27 videos from the concert. You're going to see the entrance, the outfit, the crowd, the performance, the stage, the songs, everybody just screaming lyrics, everybody arguing about which song was the best performance of the night. And somebody will definitely post one particular moment so many times that by the next morning, you'll start feeling like you were there, except you weren't. And that is the problem. Because watching a concert through somebody phone is totally different from standing there when the light goes down. It's not even the same at all. You can't argue with me that it is the same as hearing thousands of people realize what song is about to start. It's not even the same feeling. It's not the same experience. So now I'm giving you advance warning. You have only two choices. The first choice is you spend 17th and 18th of October just tapping through everybody's stories, thinking about, I should have gone. Or you can actually be there live and direct. So we're going to have Dave live in Lagos. Now on the 16th and 17th, we're going to have Dave right here at Wole Soyinka Center for Culture and the Creative Arts National Theatre, Lagos. 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You can get your ticket from any of these websites. Actually, this is the perfect time for you and your friends to hang out. Just send a link to the group chat, decide which night you're going for, start planning your outfit if you are that stylish person, and just make sure to attend because Dave is coming right here to Lagos on the 16th and 17th of October. I am going to be there and I hope you are not planning to miss it.
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And it's not Carty, I'm my honor, so Richard. 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
3: 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I miss you. I miss you. 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